0: Playing the greatest hits of all time, CKDO. Sweet sounds of Love and Spoonful and Daydream. Coming up on 8:50, 10 now before 9 o'clock. I'm Darrell McLean, and before you know it, it'll be Friday in the weekend. What's your plans? 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We've got Freebie Friday coming up. Yep, have you heard? 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

0: It's another summer of peace, love, and music. CKDO cruising down that carefree highway. That's Gordon Lightfoot. I'm Daryl McLean. What's going on in show business? Well, let's take a look at the box office. Anyone go to the movies over the weekend? Well, the summer box office is booming, but not because of the usual suspects. After 3 weeks of indie horror dominance at the box office, the slasher spoof Scary Movie top ticket sales with $55 million over the weekend, easily beating the far from mighty Masters of the Universe. The sixth Scary Movie notched a franchise best, $105.5 million in its global launch just 2 weeks after release. Now, Backrooms became the highest grossing release ever for A24, and it's made $212 million worldwide. And Focus Features Obsession grossed $25.6 million in its fourth weekend, and that marked a slight 7% drop over the previous weekend for the horror sensation. So there you go. A lot of horror movies at the movie theaters this week.
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0: Time to kick off another five in a row of the greatest hits of all time. Let's get it rolling with Candy Staten, Young Hearts, Run Free. Here we go.

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right now. There's Free. It's a summer of peace, love, and music here on CKDO. 6:56, 4 minutes away from 7. Hear about those beaver statues in Toronto? Beaver statues. Where? Why? Becca will tell you all about it coming up.

When you're in and around Oshawa, Whitby, and Bowmanville, find us on 107.7 FM. When you head out of town, take us with you at 1580 AM. Hey, we're up for the ride if you are, playing the greatest hits of all time. 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

Knack and my Sharona. It's the summer of peace, love, and music here on CKDO. 26 minutes after 8:26 with your buddy TJ. It's a Tuesday the 9th. Sunny the next few days, you know, about a 40% chance of rain. More rain tonight, they're saying. But anyway, Humidex between 30 and 36 degrees. It's going to be that hot. Hopefully it'll hold off for the Durham Children's Aid Foundation for the Future Golf Tournament. We're at Windance later on today and raising money for bursaries for kids and sending kids to camp and so on. So hopefully that rain will hold off for us, I'm sure. Already, let me just double check, make sure it hasn't gone up again. It was, or maybe it has already. It was, what was it when we came in this morning? I think it was 13 degrees when we came in. It's 19 right now. 19.

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2: Good morning. It's 11 o'clock. I'm Becca Stone with CKDO News. Getting cloudy today. Chance of showers later on and risk of a thunderstorm. A high of 26. Feeling warmer, though. It's 23 right now. Feeling more like 27. Here's what's making news this hour. We're in for some humidity over the next 2 days. It's going to feel like it's in the low to mid 30s, although you will find some relief closer to the lake. Overnight lows this week are still sticking around the high teens. Environment Canada is calling for rain overnight, but the low is still 19. A man is facing drug charges after Durham police stopped a noisy vehicle in Oshawa. They spotted open liquor bottles after stopping the driver near King and Town Line early Saturday morning. Officers seized 48 grams of coke after searching the vehicle. The search is on for a Clarington man after police found a gun, ammo, and more than $118,000 in cash at a Curtis home. Police started investigating last month and searched the place on Friday. A woman was arrested. A call about bank fraud in Whitby is leading to charges against a wanted man. Police say the suspect was caught trying to open a bank account at the CIBC near Taunton and Garden with fake documents last week. Officers say he also had a bunch of banking cards in different names. He was already wanted for similar charges by other police forces. Don't be alarmed if you notice Durham and Toronto police officers around the Frenchman's Bay area Pickering this week. Some may be wearing diving gear and they'll be doing training exercises. The feds are launching public consultations on the fate of Toronto's Island Airport, which the province wants to expand to make room for more jets. The province recently took over the city of Toronto spot in a three-way agreement governing Billy Bishop. Ottawa's consultations will dig deeper into noise issues, environmental and economic considerations, and quality of life in nearby communities. The Canadian who got hantavirus while on a cruise ship is all better. BC health officials say the Yukon resident has recovered and was released from hospital last week. Three other Canadians who were on the ship are still in isolation, but they are not showing any symptoms. And OpenAI is taking the next steps to possibly become a publicly traded company. They've filed the preliminary paperwork with the U.S. Securities and Exchange Commission. The company hasn't decided on timing yet, as there are advantages to staying private. Dylan Cease returns from the injured list to start for the Blue Jays tonight against Philadelphia. Toronto dropped yesterday's opener against the Phillies. Game four of the Stanley Cup final goes tonight in Vegas. The Golden Knights have a 2-1 series lead on the Carolina Hurricanes. It's 11:02 at CKDO. Weather is next.
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2: CKDO weather, sunny today, increasing cloudiness near noon, then a chance of showers this afternoon, risk of a thunderstorm, a high of 26, feeling more like 33. Cooler near the lake, mainly cloudy tonight, chance of showers early this evening, rain starting later on, 10 to 15 millimeters, risk of a thunderstorm, a low of 19. Mix of sun and cloud tomorrow, chance of showers, risk of a thunderstorm, a high of 28, feeling more like 36. And for Thursday, mix of sun and cloud, chance of showers at a high of 30. It's 23 right now, feeling more like 28. I'm Becca Stone. 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

Greatest hits of all time, CKDO, Buddy Holly, that'll be the day. And Bob Seger onto the 1 o'clock news, some old-time rock and roll. It's 10 after 1. I'm Gary Bernardi. 3 degrees, when will I see you?

0: playing the greatest hits of all time. CKDO, Patrick Hernandez, and Born to Be Alive. 129 next up, we're off into the danger zone.
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0: time, Sea Candy. I need a little bopping around tune, as that was. Yes, thank you, Betty Wright and Cleanup Woman. Sometimes you just need that, just proper adjustment to your step. And I believe we did that. Now, sometimes what you need is to really just let something out, right? We'll do that next.
1: Some dads are happy to get a tie. Others, just pleased as punch to spend time with the family. But if you really want to heat things up this Father's Day, get him a barbecue. Yeah, I guess I should have set this up outside. Don't worry, guys, I got this. 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

0: playing the greatest hits of all time, CKDO. That is Doucette, and all I want to do is win a new barbecue. Oh, that rhymed, too. That's very good. Yes, CKDO is giving you a chance at a Napoleon barbecue, courtesy of Rob at R. Havery Landscaping. And Debbie McGivern of Pickering was the lucky caller number 7, just like that. So all I got to do is just get through the mission, the maw. And then you could maybe possibly have a barbecue Friday morning, I believe it's being drawn. So good luck to you and good luck getting through. And oh, another chance today in the 6 o'clock hour.
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9: Cloud as you go in the afternoon here. Looks like some showers begin this evening. There's a risk of a thunderstorm this evening as well. 19 is the low. Some showers and thunderstorms tomorrow, but also mix of sun and cloud on Wednesday with a high of 28. Humidex give you 36 tomorrow. Sun and cloud with a chance of showers on Thursday as well, high of 30. Right now, 24. Feels like 29.

0: Playing the greatest hits of all time, CKD. Oh, that is Glenn Campbell and Southern Nights. Kind of where we're getting now, eh? Warm at night, getting down like 11. Whoosh. CKDO traffic here is Maytel.
1: 401 East into Durham looks slow from Brock Road over to Salem. Once you get past that, no issue at all. The westbound side, not too bad. East 407 slow through the 412. Parkway North, that is heavy from Bloor. 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
2: And I'm John Cook in the CKDO newsroom. Here's what's making news this hour. Police are laying drug charges after a noisy vehicle led them to a bunch of cocaine in Oshawa. The new Gordie Howe Bridge between Windsor and Detroit is set to open this week. And Dylan Cease gets the start tonight as the Jays play game two with the Phillies. These stories and more coming up at 5 o'clock. 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
1: 401 eastbound through Durham, slow from Rock Road over to Salem. Some volume into Whippy and Oshawa. The Parkway North, a heavy one from Bloor. Also problems in the intersection of Taunton and Thixon. CKDO traffic is brought to you in part by the Biltmore Theater in Oshawa. The Good Brothers perform live at the Biltmore Theater Sunday, June 28th. A legendary night of great music. 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I'm Atal Sperling. More traffic in minutes on CKDO.
2: And I'm John Cook in the CKDO newsroom. Here's what's making news this hour. Doug Ford is spending the day in Washington, D.C., a wanted scammer facing charges after a bust at a Whitby bank. And the Jays will be looking for some redemption tonight as they continue a series with the Phillies at the Dome. These stories and more coming up at 6 o'clock.

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1: Northbound Don Valley Parkway, slow from Bloor, heading up towards the 401. You'll find a tie up North 404 into Richmond Hill. South 404 looks busy over the 401 down to Lawrence. East 401 through Durham delay, Brock Road to Salem, into Whippy and Oshawa. Had some problems in the intersection of Taunton and Thixon. CKDO traffic is brought to you in part by the Capitol Theater in Port Hope. Don't miss Liars at a Funeral, June 12th to 28th. This new Canadian comedy turns grief into a hilarious journey that will make you laugh at life, death, and family dynamics. Tickets to CapitolTheater.com. I'm Maytel Sperling. More traffic in minutes on CKDO.
0: Thank you very much, Maytel. Cheesy music. Get John back in here for some either or. Are you ready?
2: I'm ready.
0: You go first.
2: All right. So tennis superstar Serena Williams has come out of retirement. She's playing doubles with Canada's own Victoria Mboko. The pair just won their first match at a tournament in England. Do you think this is a huge moment for Victoria, or let's wait and see how they do?
0: I think it's a huge moment for Victoria. One of the reasons I want to talk about this, I just think it's what a pat on your back when Serena Williams says, my comeback's going to have you in the doubles team.
2: I mean, that's cool, yeah.
0: Because the fact of the matter is you've got to match physically and technically with Serena. And that's what she's saying to Mboko, that she's that good.
2: I mean, I think she can, and not just because there's a 25-year age difference between the two of them. I think, yeah, definitely she can stack up with Serena. The question now is how far is this going to go? I mean, Serena, you know, won her last majors, what was that, 8 years ago?
0: Yeah.
2: Second retirement coming out of, it's going to be a tough uphill climb for her, less so, I think, for Victoria.
0: I totally agree with that.
2: Yeah.
0: This is why I never think it's a great opportunity for Victoria, because I think she's going to look back on this.
2: Absolutely,
0: yeah. It's a little bleeping time that happens.
2: That on the resume, I'm telling you.
0: Exactly. Scientists have discovered that people who sign their names before filling out a form versus after filling it out are significantly more honest on that form. Is that interesting? We should change this up, or there's no way I'm changing that up.
2: I'm not changing that up. I'm not signing stuff before I read it.
0: Right?
2: Yeah, there's just no way.
0: You gotta sometimes wonder what science is trying to do here, because the argument is concise and right.
2: Yes.
0: But there's no way I'm signing something before I read it.
2: Well, no, exactly, right? I mean, if you sign it before you're reading it, you're not being honest with yourself.
0: Whoa.
2: Also, I reserve the right to bend the truth if we're not in a binding contract, okay?
0: Exactly. As is your human right.
2: Exactly.
0: As is your right, sir. That is either or.
3: 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I'm Olivia Flanagan. 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
0: Got some rain and thunderstorms in the forecast for overnight. 10 to 20 millimeters of rain potentially with a low of 19. A low of 19. That's what we were talking about earlier. Tomorrow, rain, thunderstorms are all possible. High 26. But the humidex is going to be 34 tomorrow.

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Playing the greatest hits of all time, CKDO.

It's easy to listen to CKDO on your smartphone or tablet. Just go to ckdo.ca and touch Listen Live. Playing the greatest hits of all time, CKDO.

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